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0: 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You don't have to forget. Just remember the Sunday, all right?

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I could stay awake just to hear.